There are no borders. 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There are no presidents.

0: para vos, indio.
1: There are no borders, there are no prime ministers, there are no presidents. 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
2: Thank you.
0: But he likes Queen better.

There are no borders. There are no prime ministers. There are no presidents. There's only one nation.

the Hawaiian noises. You're banging on the bongos like a chimpanzee. Oh, that didn't work.

I'm just a poor boy, though my story is seldom. I've squandered my resistance for a pocket full of mumbles, such are promises.